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1: Engine 1, Engine 2, Engine 3, Engine 16, Tower 2, Truck 52, Medic 11, Medic 1, District 1, District 2, SAM 1, Squad 1, respond to a possible structural fire. The hill is at Wadsworth Station, 1337 Yukon Street, went around beyond Tag 3 at 1810.
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1: One. All units reporting a structure fire at the Village of Wadsworth Station, 1337 Yukon Street. No flame seen, hallway filled with thick smoke.

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0: Engine one is on scene at the stated address. Alpha side's going to be the west side. We have a large three-story apartment building, nothing showing, no evacuation. We'll be Yukon Command investigating.
1: Engine one, I copy on scene. Alpha side is west, large three-story apartment building, nothing showing, no evacuation. We'll be Yukon Command investigating at 1813.
2: Just confirming we're clear.
3: Engine 13, I have you with South Metro Medic 13 on a motor vehicle collision at 6798 West Portland Avenue.
2: Command Squad 1, they are grilling on the south side of the building. Lots of smoke with the grill.
4: Yeah. Engine 13 copies, we're in quarters.
3: 1814.
1: Engine 3 on scene has a hydrant, 13 at Yukon. 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
0: And all incoming units will stage level 1.
1: Just walk the hallway, all three floors. There's no smoke in the hallways.
0: Okay, copy. We're in the garden level hallway, and there is smoke. We'll be investigating.
1: Command, engine 16, stage level 1.
4: Command, safe driving.

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2: Come in, go ahead.
1: Sir, that's been discharged, creating a fog in the hallway. 21.
2: Command, I copy. It appears to be a dry chemical extinguisher that has been discharged. All units can pick up, aside from Company 1 at 1850. Engineer quarters.
1: Bureau 8's clear.
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1: That's 3/4.
0: 1823.
1: Correspondent.
0: 1823.

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1: 11.
0: We are clear from the structure fire. We'll take that call with engine 16.
1: Copy. I'll show you clear and then show you en route with the engine 16 AG.
2: And you'll take the fall at Edgewater Elementary.
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1: Engine 16, or medic 15 from engine 16, you guys can clear medical evidence of that.

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1: Mike 11, engine 16 was talking to you, Mike 16, confirming they were clear. You're taking the call.
0: Copy, thanks.
1: Okay, go ahead.
2: Yeah, after investigation, still found no hazard. We're clear. Command's terminated.
1: Command, copy, no hazard. We'll be

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0: We're on scene, single vehicle accident with the airbags deploy. All parties appear to be ambulatory. This is going to be on McIntyre, south of Alameda in the southbound lanes.
1: Engine 4 on scene, single vehicle NVA, airbags deployed, parties appear ambulatory. This will be on McIntyre, south of Alameda in the southbound lanes, 1828.
0: This is Medic 3, transporting emergency, stay down, please.

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0: 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I called back and they answered, then hung up.
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0: same to you. I need 10. You guys good to go? Copy. Break. Engine 10 clear.
1: 1959.
0: Medigate, you can clear as well.
1: Medigate, we're clear.
2: Medic 10 on scene.
0: And dispatch to MC, we'll be clear, this is no medical needed, per Jeffco.
1: 10-2-5, 1959.

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0: Pigeon 9, Medicaid, respond to a sick party, 1775 South Freem Street, break. Pigeon 12, respond to a motor vehicle collision, South Sin Street, West Bellevue Avenue, went around TAC 2, area 2047.
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1: PD is not yet assigned to this call. RP saying the suspect is no longer on scene. In your discretion.
0: The person that was pepper sprayed left the scene.
1: Affirm, the person with the pepper spray. Your patient's still on scene.
0: Copy that. We'll wait for PD still.
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1: Awesome.
0: We're going to go on the scene, talk to the RP. We're going to check on.
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0: 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We can assess her, since it sounds like the assailant is not on scene.
1: I copy. I've been to the call taker. 2124.

0: This is Mass 51.
1: 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I believe apartment 2.
0: Thanks.
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0: 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I don't think we need law enforcement at our location. I will advise if we do, we can try and figure the rest of this call out.
1: 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I'm confirming you're with a patient, 9L.
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0: 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Dispatch Engine 8, sounds like we will need at least one OPD agent at our location at the Night Owl.
1: Okay, copy. I'll let them know. 2127.

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0: 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Dispatch, Medic 3, copy that we're clear and break. Medic 3, will you come around and go into the cul-de-sac first?
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0: 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Gonna be in the lobby.
1: Copy, we are in the area. We'll try and find the patient. Thank you.
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1: SM1, we're still on the squad 1 and medical line on an echo and unconscious party, Palace Street, West Colfax Avenue, one around. BTAC 2 at 2230, break. Engine 16, you have traffic.
0: That's a firm. I apologize, we're not on TAC 2, but you can cancel PD.
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Pennington, if you could respond to stage with us, please. 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
0: And just confirming the new address is 3686.
1: 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Zero 53.

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Village of Belmar, 725 West Alameda Avenue, Unit 124. Went around taxiway 105.

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2: 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Village of Belmar, 7825 West Alameda Avenue, 8124. Clear route, taxiway 116.

0: 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Lieutenant out, Echo, would you like a CMR district?
1: We'll call him if we need him.
0: 117.

0: Station Shade. We're on scene of a medium-sized strip mall. There appears to be construction going on. I'll advise here a second.
1: Copy on scene of a medium-sized strip mall. Appears to be construction. I'll advise you.

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0: Okay, copy.
1: 122.
0: Thank you, I've seen.

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That's Western Denver, Southwest, 3440 South K Street, Winter Road, Tech Tier, 147.

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ICT Flywheel, Denver West, 14023 West Denver West Parkway. 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
1: 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District 2 in quarters 200.
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1: Do you have an RP or property management number for this property?

0: 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It looks like this came in from an alarm company and there's no number attached.
1: Okay, we have a number here we can try.
0: I copy 222.

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1: Go ahead.
0: Yes, sir. I did find a few numbers that we had on file. I put them in the call notes.
1: Copy.

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1: Copy, showing you en route. We'll add district 1 and law enforcement at 242.
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Engine 3, Medics 2, respond on diabetic problems, 483 South Owen Street, London Route, Tax 2, 326.

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0: engine 2 will be down to 1. Medic 17 will be en route emergence to St. Anthony's. The two firefighters route will be 20th to Sims.
1: Copy, you're down to 1 and Medic 17 emergency St. Anthony's with two fire riders. 20th Sims on unit 06.

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1: Do we have somebody on scene, LPD, requesting somebody check on laceration that the female suspect has on her chest?
2: 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We're checking out that patient.
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0: 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Yeah, per LPD, we can pick up.
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Engine 3, Medic 2 on a traumatic injury, 856 South Van Gordon Court, Maplewood Apartments, Unit 208, 1 in route, TAC 2, 753.

0: 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We'll head over there. I don't want to work down here.
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Not the same as 814.

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0: 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I'm going to be testing at 3440 South Banff Street at Best Western.
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0: Sam 1, respond with Medi-5 Engine 2 on an hour. 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
0: Laws advise us that there is a DNR in place.
1: I copy. We're face to face with them. Thanks.

0: 25 is going to be transporting emergent. Two firefighters from engine 2. We'll be going to Lutheran.
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0: Engine 1, this has. All right, copy. Looks like we have one person who has a headache. Would you like us to add a medic?
1: That's negative. We'll evaluate on scene. All
0: right, copy at 9:35.
1: Engine 17 on the air. Roger, change, sir. Nine 35.

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1: Go ahead.
0: Looks like the alarm company is stating this is a false alarm. We're still trying to confirm. Looks like it is possibly a medical alarm.
1: Okay, we're almost there. We'll check it out.

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1: Copy that. Confirm no assistance is needed.
0: Okay, copy. Tower 2 is clear.
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0: paramedic 3 on a sick party, 7510 West Mississippi Avenue, Rocky Mountain, Islamic Semi, Wooden Route TAC 2, break. Agent, on a seizure, west of 44th Avenue and Otis Street, Wooden Route TAC 2.
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10 and dispatch. We called the RP back. They stated again multiple times that room 333 was correct, would not give us a better location, attempting to call back the patient themselves.

0: 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Dispatch Tower 2. Tower 2. Construction going on at this location, they have their panel offline. They're doing fire watch. Can you put this address, 928 Quail, on advisory till 3:30 p.m., please?
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Squad 1, Medic 1, respond to an unknown problem. 160 Penn Street, Cambridge Healthcare Unit 214, 1 en route on TAC 2 at 10:15.

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0: 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Did the RP give this address, or is this just from a ping?
1: The address is coming from a ping, did not give a direct address.

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1: Can you update our status to transporting to St. Anthony? 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
2: 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We're making our way out to the parking lot. We see a party with an LPD crew.
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3: 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We'll be in the park next to this location, one en route, contact 2 at 1028.

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0: 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Truck 14, and medic toll, respond to heart problems, 13402 West Coal Mine Avenue, Colorado Surgical Unit 100, when in route, contact 2F1117.
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0: I copy. 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C is in Charlie, Unit 109, when en route, contact you at 1118. 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
2: Thanks, I'm back in quarters 1119. 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
1: 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Tower 2, respond to back pain with Medic 2, 6370 West 38th Avenue, Highlands West Apartments, Building C is in Charlie, Unit 109, landing ground on taxi at 1120.
0: Yeah, can you show us the rest of that call? We can't log into our cab.

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0: 13 and quarters. Medical 11 is showing in quarters. Would they be closer to this call?
1: Standby.
0: Now, where are you guys at? Lots in 14. We're actually south of you on the air. Dispatch, squad 1 is available on the air and route to the training center.
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1: 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We'll take this one so you guys can get back south.
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0: 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I found a alarm at 10066 West San Juan Way for Texas Roadhouse. I'm going to contact you at 1140.
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1: 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They're out of service at Atlas.
0: 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Thank you for confirming. 12 copies.

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Engine 10, Medic 10, respond to a sick person, 7205 West Quincy Avenue, the Rich Pinehurst, Unit 205, 1 and route on TAC 2 at 1301.

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0: Yeah, you can show 5-1 medic 11 route. We're gonna also stage in quarters.
1: Yep. You are clear in on this incident, and it looks like you'll be going to 14th and Gray.
0: Problem copies, and this is going to be separate than the assault.

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0: 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Can we get a Victor LPD tomorrow?
1: 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They haven't called and haven't been assigned yet.
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0: We'll advise once you're on.
1: Okay, copy. 1623. Medical 11 on the scene. Patient should be right in front of the Home Depot there at 7200.
0: And it's 11. 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
1: Tower 10 around, 1540. 10 around, 1540. 10 around, 1540. 10 around, 1540. 10 around, 1540. 10 around, 1540. 10 around, 1540. 10 around, 1540. 10 around, 1540. 10 around, 1540. 10 around, 1540. 10 around, 1540. 10 around, 1540. 10 around, 1540. 10 around, 1540. 10 around, 1540. 10 around, 1540. 10 around, 1540. 10 around, 1540. 10 around, 1540. 10 around, 1540. 10 around, 1540. 10 around, 1540. 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1540. 10 around, 1540. 10 around, 1540. 10 around, 1540. 10 around, 1540. 10 around, 1540

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0: Be advised that UC Health Highland Ranch is marked as critical right now. Taking the check.
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0: Was and... Gordon.
1: For an auto accident with PD on scene at Morrison and Wadsworth, they may have pulled over at 2323 South Watts. It's at 1556.
0: 960 to quarters.
1: Copy at 1557. Engine 17 on a fall. 20 star assistant living 10,100 West 38 Venus 11 18 is on tag 2 at 1557.

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1: Sergeant's on scene. We do not have CD. We're just east of 4 Simon Watts.

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0: For the notes, we'll have a medic respond.
1: Non-emergency, 59. Truck 14. On a fire alarm at 3800 South Pierce, Colorado Academy.
2: Copy. You can show us now. I'm going to 2.
1: Charging, go ahead.
3: It's going to be a split scene. Other vehicle is going to be just west of Lodge at Woodard. In initial contact we had at Morrison Wise is not injury. We're going to go check the other one at Woodard. But let PD know they may need to send 2 cars.

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0: Medic 17. Medic 17.
1: Yeah, we're clearing Lutheran. We can go ahead and pick that up with our engine.
0: Okay, it's 1602.

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1: Send 17, Glenn.
0: No medical needed here. Both units are clear.
1: No medical needed. Both units are clear. 1603.
2: And dispatch tower 10.
1: Tower 10, Glenn.
2: Wads and Woodard is also not injury, so PD continue in, and tower 10's clear. No medical needed.
1: Wads and Woodard also not injury. Commercial tower 10 clear. PD will continue in. 60 upwards.

0: Thanks. This is going to be non-injury. Injured symptoms, Jake. You guys can clear.
1: Thanks. Any copies clear available?
0: Thank you, 605.
1: 5119.
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1 on a fire alarm at Weekly Inn, 1475 Reeves, brake engine 16. On an outside fire, this would be westbound 44th between Carr and Garrison.

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0: Thank you. There is reporting some of the fire between Carr and Garrison on 44th. A call also came up for a Vada fire, so they also have an engine going, so it looks like you both are going, but possibly it could be the same fire.
2: Engine 16 copies. We'll see who gets there first. Thanks.
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0: is on scene. Looks like the fire is out, and we're going to be on 44 just east of Everett.
1: 10 copy into 16 on scene, 44 just east of Everett. Fire is out. 16 13.

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1: Engine 16, go ahead.
0: Yeah, can you start a hazmat response for this? This is a battery that's probably lithium that's still on fire.
1: Hancock, you get a hazmat response for a lithium battery. Battery still on fire, 1616.

0: engine 16 dispatch. Just confirming you're wanting the full hazmat response with South Metro mutual aid as well.
1: Negative. If you could just send Company 5 and Achieve, that's probably going to be plenty.
0: Copy. Company 5 plus the Chief. Do you want to move this to 3?
1: Not just yet. If it gets any weather, this battery is it's a very, very small fire, but it's probably not going to go out on its own. I don't think it's going to involve moving to a whole TAC channel, but we'll see how this unfolds.
0: Copy that. We'll keep it on to 1617.

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1: 44 to command, Desert 1.
2: Engine 5 from 44 to command, non-emergence, fine for now. Break, go ahead, District 1.
1: Yeah, can you tell me, is it a car battery size? We just need to make sure that we have a containment unit on Company 5 to make sure we can get in something.
2: This looks like a e-bike battery, and we just need a containment of some sort. It's obviously, the fire's not going out yet.
1: Copy, break. Engine 5, District 1.
0: Go for Engine 5.
1: Yeah, Eric, do you guys have the containment on the rig now, or would you have that at the station?
0: I don't think we have it on the rig. I thought it was in the district chief's rig vehicles.
1: No, we don't have anything in our rig.
3: District 1, come on.
1: Good.
3: Yeah, I believe the investigators now have them on their rigs as well.
1: Yeah, I'm aware of those. We used to have it on Hazmat 5, that's why I was just checking to make sure they just take it off.

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1: Yeah, let's go ahead and get them at least responding non-code.
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0: 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West 44th and Carr, respond on tag 2 at 1634.
1: 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Can you add Bureau 7 to this call, please? 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They are, thanks. I'm waiting time, 1635.
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0: Dispatch, Medic 7 is on scene, two vehicle minor accident. This is going to actually be on Otis in Florida. We'll be out investigating.
1: Copy, Medic 7 is going to be on scene, two vehicle minor accident. It's going to be Otis in Florida. We'll be out investigating 686.

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